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I see a frozen plane shuttles up and down. I look at myself.

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Hotel, hotel, you don't tell, we don't tell. One time, move nine. You see what I'm saying? This was back then. Nobody was talking on the mic. There's not a man that can't be thrown, a horse that can't be thrown, a bull that can't be stopped, and there's not a disco that cool her, and Copa rock can't rock.

0: 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Come on.
1: Okay, Lord.
2: Love.
0: Hey, yo. Yo. He's about to give us a dissertation. The way he said that. Go ahead. Break it down. Break it down.
2: Love is just a feeling.
0: Okay.
2: You just hope they feel the same way like you do towards them.
3: Okay.

0: 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What's up?
1: Because the smart one them stay on the ground.
0: Yeah?
1: Man was not meant to leave this earth in a no tin can. Although